us. 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
3: Il est 8h.

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I was like, I'm gonna do this. That's it. 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Oh, my speech, hey, I'm gonna see you again. 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

0: 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They remember it.
1: Thank you for the smile. Thank you for the tears.
2: Whatever energy that I possibly have, if I create that for other people, that's what I'm

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When we kiss, it's fever with thy flame in you.